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8: Moose weather. Partly cloudy with a chance of showers this evening and overnight with a risk of a thunderstorm. A low of 15. And on Thursday, cloudy with a chance of showers and a risk of a thunderstorm in the morning and afternoon. Local rainfall amounts of 10 to 15 millimeters with a high of 23 and the humidex reaching 30. Showers continuing into Thursday evening with a low of 16.
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5: Moose weather.
6: Partly cloudy with a chance of showers this evening and overnight with a risk of a thunderstorm. A low of 15. And on Thursday, cloudy with a chance of showers and a risk of a thunderstorm in the morning and afternoon. Local rainfall amounts of 10 to 15 millimeters with a high of 23 and the Humidex reaching 30. Showers continuing into Thursday evening with a low of 16.
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7: Weather. Partly cloudy with a chance of showers this evening and overnight with a risk of a thunderstorm. A low of 15. And on Thursday, cloudy with a chance of showers and a risk of a thunderstorm in the morning and afternoon. Local rainfall amounts of 10 to 15 millimeters with a high of 23 and the humidex reaching 30. Showers continuing into Thursday evening with a low of 16.
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5: Moose weather.
6: Partly cloudy with a chance of showers this evening and overnight with a risk of a thunderstorm, a low of 15. And on Thursday, cloudy with a chance of showers and a risk of a thunderstorm in the morning and afternoon. Local rainfall amounts of 10 to 15 millimeters with a high of 23 and the humidex reaching 30. Showers continuing into Thursday evening with a low of 16.
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5: Moose weather. Partly cloudy with a chance of showers this evening and overnight with a risk of a thunderstorm. A low of 15. And on Thursday, cloudy with a chance of showers and a risk of a thunderstorm in the morning and afternoon. Local rainfall amounts of 10 to 15 millimeters with a high of 23 and the Humidex reaching 30. Showers continuing into Thursday evening with a low of 16.

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6: Weather. Partly cloudy with a chance of showers this evening and overnight with a risk of a thunderstorm. A low of 15. And on Thursday, cloudy with a chance of showers and a risk of a thunderstorm in the morning and afternoon. Local rainfall amounts of 10 to 15 millimeters with a high of 23 and the humidex reaching 30. Showers continuing into Thursday evening with a low of 16.
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4: Moose weather. Partly cloudy with a chance of showers this evening and overnight with a risk of a thunderstorm. A low of 15. And on Thursday, cloudy with a chance of showers and a risk of a thunderstorm in the morning and afternoon. Local rainfall amounts of 10 to 15 millimeters with a high of 23 and the Humidex reaching 30. Showers continuing into Thursday evening with a low of 16.
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2: Weather. Partly cloudy with a chance of showers this evening and overnight with a risk of a thunderstorm, a low of 15. And on Thursday, cloudy with a chance of showers and a risk of a thunderstorm in the morning and afternoon. Local rainfall amounts of 10 to 15 millimeters with a high of 23 and the humidex reaching 30. Showers continuing into Thursday evening with a low of 16.

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2: Moose weather.
3: A chance of showers with a risk of a thunderstorm and a low of 15. And on Thursday, cloudy with a chance of showers and a risk of a thunderstorm in the morning and afternoon. Local rainfall amounts of 10 to 15 millimeters with a high of 23 and the Humidex reaching 30. Showers continuing into Thursday evening with a low of 16.

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4: Moose weather. A chance of showers with a risk of a thunderstorm and a low of 15. And on Thursday, cloudy with a chance of showers and a risk of a thunderstorm in the morning and afternoon. Local rainfall amounts of 10 to 15 millimeters with a high of 23 and the humidex reaching 30. Showers continuing into Thursday evening with a low of 16.
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5: News weather. A chance of showers with a risk of a thunderstorm and a low of 15. And on Thursday, cloudy with a chance of showers and a risk of a thunderstorm in the morning and afternoon. Local rainfall amounts of 10 to 15 millimeters with a high of 23 and the Humidex reaching 30. Showers continuing into Thursday evening with a low of 16.
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3: Moose weather.
4: A chance of showers with a risk of a thunderstorm and a low of 15. And on Thursday, cloudy with a chance of showers and a risk of a thunderstorm in the morning and afternoon. Local rainfall amounts of 10 to 15 millimeters with a high of 23 and the humidex reaching 30. Showers continuing into Thursday evening with a low of 16.
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0: 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Moose weather.
1: A chance of showers with a risk of a thunderstorm and a low of 15. And on Thursday, cloudy with a chance of showers and a risk of a thunderstorm in the morning and afternoon. Local rainfall amounts of 10 to 15 millimeters with a high of 23 and the humidex reaching 30. Showers continuing into Thursday evening with a low of 16.
0: This is Moose FM.

chance of showers with a risk of a thunderstorm and a low of 15. And on Thursday, cloudy with a chance of showers and a risk of a thunderstorm in the morning and afternoon. Local rainfall amounts of 10 to 15 millimeters with a high of 23 and the humidex reaching 30. Showers continuing into Thursday evening with a low of 16.

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1: Moose weather. A chance of showers with a risk of a thunderstorm and a low of 15. And on Thursday, cloudy with a chance of showers and a risk of a thunderstorm in the morning and afternoon. Local rainfall amounts of 10 to 15 millimeters with a high of 23 and the humidex reaching 30. Showers continuing into Thursday evening with a low of 16.
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0: weather.
1: A chance of showers with a risk of a thunderstorm and a low of 15. And on Thursday, cloudy with a chance of showers and a risk of a thunderstorm in the morning and afternoon. Local rainfall amounts of 10 to 15 millimeters with a high of 23 and the humidex reaching 30. Showers continuing into Thursday evening with a low of 16.
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4: 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A message from Mad Canada.
5: Moose weather. A chance of showers with a risk of a thunderstorm and a low of 15. And on Thursday, cloudy with a chance of showers and a risk of a thunderstorm in the morning and afternoon. Local rainfall amounts of 10 to 15 millimeters with a high of 23 and the humidex reaching 30. Showers continuing into Thursday evening with a low of 16.
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4: A chance of showers with a risk of a thunderstorm and a low of 15. And on Thursday, cloudy with a chance of showers and a risk of a thunderstorm in the morning and afternoon. Local rainfall amounts of 10 to 15 millimeters with a high of 23 and the Humidex reaching 30. Showers continuing into Thursday evening with a low of 16.
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0: Moose weather.
3: A chance of showers with a risk of a thunderstorm and a low of 15. And on Thursday, cloudy with a chance of showers and a risk of a thunderstorm in the morning and afternoon. Local rainfall amounts of 10 to 15 millimeters with a high of 23 and the Humidex reaching 30. Showers continuing into Thursday evening with a low of 16.

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2: Moose weather. A chance of showers with a risk of a thunderstorm and a low of 15. And on Thursday, cloudy with a chance of showers and a risk of a thunderstorm in the morning and afternoon. Local rainfall amounts of 10 to 15 millimeters with a high of 23 and the humidex reaching 30. Showers continuing into Thursday evening with a low of 16.
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1: Good morning. I'm Julia DeJong. Central Hastings OPP are investigating a single vehicle collision that has resulted in the death of a 30-year-old from Belleville. First responders arrived at Highway 37 near Phillipston Road shortly after 9:30 a.m. on Tuesday. Investigation indicates the driver was the sole occupant of the vehicle and lost control of the vehicle. The vehicle left the roadway and the driver was ejected. They were pronounced deceased at the scene. Anyone with information is asked to contact Central Hastings OPP or Crime Stoppers. Bernie Donaldson has regained a seat on Marmara and Lake Council. The former councillor took her oath at Tuesday's regular council meeting.
2: I, Bernie Donaldson, having been elected or appointed to the office of councillor in the municipality of Marmara and Lake, do solemnly promise and declare that, one, I will truly, faithfully, and impartially exercise this office to the best of my knowledge and ability.
1: Donaldson was elected to council in 2018, finishing with 720 votes. She lost her seat in 2022, finishing fifth in the race with 598 votes. Fourth place finisher Alex Angus was first offered the role vacated by Jane Licatos, who resigned during a council meeting on June 2nd. He turned down the offer and Donaldson was next in line. Mayor Jan O'Neill welcomed Donaldson back to council and said she comes with all the training and experience needed to fill the role until the end of the term following the October 26th municipal election. It's a coming together of local art and history. The 40th annual Madawaska Valley Artisan Festival is Saturday at the Barry's Bay Railway Station. Festival organizer Lindsay Libby has worked to grow the festival since taking over as organizer a few years ago. There are 60 vendors this year. The festival was created by the Madawaska Valley Arts Council in 1984 and hosted at the railway station since 1991. Libby says it brings together local art and local history, and she enjoys providing a space for local makers to gather close to home.
3: We've got a beautiful town. We've got amazing small businesses that are found right in town, and you would never know. So it's nice to be able to highlight those in our busiest tourist season in the heart of Barry's Bay.
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5: Blue Jays starter Dylan Cease was three outs away from a no-hitter when the Giants' Elliot Ramos broke it up with a line drive single to center field in the ninth. Cease threw a career-high 118 pitches, 81 for strikes, as he sought the first solo no-hitter in the majors since 2024. The All-Star right-hander struck out 11 to increase his American League leading total to 148 as Toronto trounced San Francisco 10-0. In the WNBA last night, the Golden State Valkyries beat the Toronto Tempo 83-75.
4: Moose weather.
5: We have a high of 21, feeling like 28 with the humidity. A chance of showers early this morning, then cloudy before a risk of thunderstorms this afternoon. The rain tapers off in the evening. Tonight will be partly cloudy with a low of 15. Tomorrow, mainly sunny, a high of 26, feeling like 29. And then sunshine all through the weekend, highs around 27 degrees.

Gautier, somebody that I used to know. Good morning. It's Michelle at the Moose hanging out with you for our one rainy day of the week. And if that's the price to pay for a sunny weekend that's actually a comfortable temperature, then so be it. It is looking absolutely gorgeous for every day other than today. So you know what? We can grin and bear it if we can. We've got a bunch of awesome music planned out for you this morning. We're going to kick it off with the Puka Orchestra. This one's called Listen to the Radio.

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3: Moose weather.
4: We have a high of 21, feeling like 28 with the humidity. A chance of showers early this morning, then cloudy before a risk of thunderstorms this afternoon. The rain tapers off in the evening. Tonight will be partly cloudy with a low of 15. Tomorrow, mainly sunny, a high of 26, feeling like 29. And then sunshine all through the weekend, highs around 27 degrees.
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1: Good morning. I'm Julieta Zhang. Central Hastings OPP are investigating a single vehicle collision that has resulted in the death of a 30-year-old from Belleville. First responders arrived at Highway 37 near Phillipston Road shortly after 9:30 a.m. on Tuesday. Investigation indicates the driver was the sole occupant of the vehicle and lost control of the vehicle. The vehicle left the roadway and the driver was ejected. They were pronounced deceased at the scene. Anyone with information is asked to contact Central Hastings OPP or Crime Stoppers. Bernie Donaldson has regained a seat on Marmara and Lake Council. The former councillor took her oath at Tuesday's regular council meeting.
2: I, Bernie Donaldson, having been elected or appointed to the office of councillor in the municipality of Marmara and Lake, do solemnly promise and declare that, one, I will truly, faithfully, and impartially exercise this office to the best of my knowledge and ability.
1: Donaldson was elected to council in 2018, finishing with 720 votes. She lost her seat in 2022, finishing fifth in the race with 598 votes. Fourth place finisher Alex Angus was first offered the role vacated by Jane Licatos, who resigned during a council meeting on June 2nd. He turned down the offer and Donaldson was next in line. Mayor Jan O'Neill welcomed Donaldson back to council and said she comes with all the training and experience needed to fill the role until the end of the term following the October 26th municipal election. It's a coming together of local art and history. The 40th annual Madawaska Valley Artisan Festival is Saturday at the Barry's Bay Railway Station. Festival organizer Lindsay Libby has worked to grow the festival since taking over as organizer a few years ago. There are 60 vendors this year. The festival was created by the Madawaska Valley Arts Council in 1984 and hosted at the railway station since 1991. Libby says it brings together local art and local history, and she enjoys providing a space for local makers to gather close to home.
3: We've got a beautiful town. We've got amazing small businesses that are found right in town, and you would never know. So it's nice to be able to highlight those in our busiest tourist season in the heart of Barry's Bay.
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4: Moose Sports. Blue Jays starter Dylan Cease was three outs away from a no-hitter when the Giants' Elliot Ramos broke it up with a line drive single to center field in the ninth. Cease threw a career-high 118 pitches, 81 for strikes, as he sought the first solo no-hitter in the majors since 2024. The All-Star right-hander struck out 11 to increase his American League-leading total to 148 as Toronto trounced San Francisco 10-0. In the WNBA last night, the Golden State Valkyries beat the Toronto Tempo 83-75.
0: Moose weather.
4: We have a high of 21, feeling like 28 with the humidity. A chance of showers early this morning, then cloudy before a risk of thunderstorms this afternoon. The rain tapers off in the evening. Tonight will be partly cloudy with a low of 15. Tomorrow mainly sunny, a high of 26, feeling like 29. And then sunshine all through the weekend, highs around 27 degrees.
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8: Good morning. It's Michelle at the Moose hanging out with you. Came out to some pretty sad news this morning. A total eclipse of the heart singer Bonnie Tyler has passed away at age 75. Her hits include Holding Out for a Hero and It's a Heartache. So she was a Welsh singer, power ballad diva, and she passed away last night in hospital in Portugal as a result of the illness that she was being treated for. In May, she was placed into an induced coma after having emergency intestinal surgery in Portugal. And last month, her spokesperson said she was out of the coma, but remained very unwell and in intensive care. And in the official statement, which was released this morning, it said they're going to say a further statement shortly, but for now, they just asked for privacy to deal with it. And she's being remembered by so many others. She'd been due to perform at the Sunshine Festival in Worcester this summer, along with a number of European dates. She'd also been booked to sing at Cardiff's Utilia Arena on 17th of December. So it is absolutely sad that we're loss of Bonnie Tyler, and wishing the best to her family and those close to her. This one's called Holding Out for

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5: We've got a high of only 21 degrees today, humidity bringing it up to about 28. We have a chance of showers early this morning and then cloudy before a risk of thunderstorms this afternoon, and the rain tapers off in the evening. Tonight will be partly cloudy with a low of 15, and tomorrow mainly sunny, a high of 26, feeling like 29. Saturday and Sunday will both be sunny with highs around 27 degrees. Right now we're sitting at 17 degrees here in North Hastings. Now, we wait all year for this, and it's finally here. The North Hastings Community Fish Hatchery is holding its summer dinner for the 20th year. An incredible fish fry and pig roast at the Bancroft Curling Club this Saturday, July 11th. 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They've got the fish fry, roast pig, curry chicken, veggies, apple rhubarb crisp for dessert. And there's also a live auction, a large silent auction, a cash bar, card draws, and a 50-50. 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
1: Good morning. I'm Julieta Zhang. Central Hastings OPP are investigating a single vehicle collision that has resulted in the death of a 30-year-old from Belleville. First responders arrived at Highway 37 near Phillipston Road shortly after 9:30 a.m. on Tuesday. Investigation indicates the driver was the sole occupant of the vehicle and lost control of the vehicle. The vehicle left the roadway and the driver was ejected. They were pronounced deceased at the scene. Anyone with information is asked to contact Central Hastings OPP or Crime Stoppers. Bernie Donaldson has regained a seat on Marmara and Lake Council. The former councillor took her oath at Tuesday's regular council meeting.
2: I, Bernie Donaldson, having been elected or appointed to the office of councillor in the municipality of Marmara and Lake, do solemnly promise and declare that, one, I will truly, faithfully, and impartially exercise this office to the best of my knowledge and ability.
1: Donaldson was elected to council in 2018, finishing with 720 votes. She lost her seat in 2022, finishing fifth in the race with 598 votes. Fourth place finisher Alex Angus was first offered the role vacated by Jane Licatos, who resigned during a council meeting on June 2nd. He turned down the offer and Donaldson was next in line. Mayor Jan O'Neill welcomed Donaldson back to council and said she comes with all the training and experience needed to fill the role until the end of the term following the October 26th municipal election. It's a coming together of local art and history. The 40th annual Madawaska Valley Artisan Festival is Saturday at the Barry's Bay Railway Station. Festival organizer Lindsay Libby has worked to grow the festival since taking over as organizer a few years ago. There are 60 vendors this year. The festival was created by the Madawaska Valley Arts Council in 1984 and hosted at the railway station since 1991. Libby says it brings together local art and local history, and she enjoys providing a space for local makers to gather close to home.
3: We've got a beautiful town. We've got amazing small businesses that are found right in town, and you would never know. So it's nice to be able to highlight those in our busiest tourist season in the heart of Barry's Bay.
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4: Blue Jays starter Dylan Cease was three outs away from a no-hitter when the Giants' Elliot Ramos broke it up with a line drive single to center field in the ninth. Cease threw a career-high 118 pitches, 81 for strikes, as he sought the first solo no-hitter in the majors since 2024. The All-Star right-hander struck out 11 to increase his American League leading total to 148 as Toronto trounced San Francisco 10-0. In the WNBA last night, the Golden State Valkyries beat the Toronto Tempo 83-75.
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4: We have a high of 21, feeling like 28 with the humidity. A chance of showers early this morning, then cloudy before a risk of thunderstorms this afternoon. The rain tapers off in the evening. Tonight will be partly cloudy with a low of 15. Tomorrow mainly sunny, a high of 26, feeling like 29. And then sunshine all through the weekend, highs around 27 degrees.
0: Now this is the kind of music you'll find.

That was hella good, no doubt. Good morning. It's Michelle at the Moose hanging out with you. We've got, a rainy day ahead of us, actually. But that's all right because we got great weather for this weekend, which is good because I've got a potluck coming up this weekend for a girlfriend's birthday. And I'm already overthinking what I'm supposed to bring because I know the crowd, at least half the people there, are gonna really cook. And then there's me, who is planning to go to the grocery store and grab a tub of potato salad, you know, maybe one of those spinach dips with the bread bowl, and I peel off the price sticker and hope nobody asks any follow-up questions. Like, would you judge me for that? Because I feel like potlucks have this weird unspoken pressure. Nobody says it has to be homemade. But the second you put your plastic container beside somebody's grandmother's baked mac cheese, you suddenly feel like you didn't contribute enough, right? So I'm telling myself that I can't possibly be the only one with this thought process. Surely someone else is going to show up this weekend with a veggie tray. Like, I just need one other person with visible plastic packaging so that I know that I'm not alone. The problem is, you know, I also don't want to bring something useless. I don't want to be the fourth person with potato salad. So I just would love your advice on this. What's your potluck strategy? Do you have one dish that you bring every single time with you because you know it works? And what do you think about grabbing something from the grocery store? Should I be making something from scratch? Does it not count if I get it from the grocery store? Join the conversation and let me know what you think. 613-332-1423. It's Hey Operator, a Coney Hatch on the Moose.

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2: Moose weather.
6: We've got a high of 21, feeling like 28 today with the humidity. There's a chance of showers this morning and then cloudy before a risk of thunderstorms this afternoon. Rain is going to taper off in the evening and then tonight's just partly cloudy. We got a low of 15. Tomorrow, mainly sunny, a high of 26, feeling like 29. And then nothing but sunshine all through the weekend. Highs around 27 degrees. Right now, we're sitting at a 17 degrees here in North Hastings. I'm still trying to decide what I'm bringing to this potluck that I'm going to this weekend, and I keep coming back to the same question. How obvious can the store-bought item be before people start judging you? Because there is a big difference between showing up with a bakery pie in a nice box and just dropping a tub of potato salad on the table with the grocery store label still stuck to the side. But I'm generally wondering, like, what do you bring to a potluck? What's usually your plan? And would you judge me for bringing something from the grocery store? I'm not a fantastic chef to start with.
7: I don't think it's bad if you get something from the grocery store, but personally, I like to make something. I do think that's kind of part of the whole point of a potluck.
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7: Usually I make deviled eggs. And I make my aunt's recipe. They are the best deviled eggs you've ever had, I promise.
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1: Good morning. I'm Julieta Zhang. Central Hastings OPP are investigating a single vehicle collision that has resulted in the death of a 30-year-old from Belleville. First responders arrived at Highway 37 near Phillipston Road shortly after 9:30 a.m. on Tuesday. Investigation indicates the driver was the sole occupant of the vehicle and lost control of the vehicle. The vehicle left the roadway and the driver was ejected. They were pronounced deceased at the scene. Anyone with information is asked to contact Central Hastings OPP or Crime Stoppers. Bernie Donaldson has regained a seat on Marmara and Lake Council. The former councillor took her oath at Tuesday's regular council meeting.
2: I, Bernie Donaldson, having been elected or appointed to the office of councillor in the municipality of Marmara and Lake, do solemnly promise and declare that, one, I will truly, faithfully, and impartially exercise this office to the best of my knowledge and ability.
1: Donaldson was elected to council in 2018, finishing with 720 votes. She lost her seat in 2022, finishing fifth in the race with 598 votes. Fourth place finisher Alex Angus was first offered the role vacated by Jane Lakatos, who resigned during a council meeting on June 2nd. He turned down the offer and Donaldson was next in line. Mayor Jan O'Neill welcomed Donaldson back to council and said she comes with all the training and experience needed to fill the role until the end of the term following the October 26th municipal election. It's a coming together of local art and history. The 40th annual Madawaska Valley Artisan Festival is Saturday at the Barry's Bay Railway Station. Festival organizer Lindsay Libby has worked to grow the festival since taking over as organizer a few years ago. There are 60 vendors this year. The festival was created by the Madawaska Valley Arts Council in 1984 and hosted at the railway station since 1991. Libby says it brings together local art and local history, and she enjoys providing a space for local makers to gather close to home.
3: We've got a beautiful town. We've got amazing small businesses that are found right in town, and you would never know. So it's nice to be able to highlight those in our busiest tourist season in the heart of Barry's Bay.
1: Live music, food vendors, and face painting are included. Admission is free, and the festival runs from 10 a.m. to 3 p.m. Be the first to know. 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
4: Blue Jays starter Dylan Cease was three outs away from a no-hitter when the Giants' Elliot Ramos broke it up with a line drive single to center field in the ninth. Cease threw a career-high 118 pitches, 81 for strikes, as he sought the first solo no-hitter in the majors since 2024. The All-Star right-hander struck out 11 to increase his American League leading total to 148 as Toronto trounced San Francisco 10-0. In the WNBA last night, the Golden State Valkyries beat the Toronto Tempo 83-75.
0: Moose weather.
4: We have a high of 21, feeling like 28 with the humidity. A chance of showers early this morning, then cloudy before a risk of thunderstorms this afternoon. The rain tapers off in the evening. Tonight will be partly cloudy with a low of 15. Tomorrow, mainly sunny, a high of 26, feeling like 29. And then sunshine all through the weekend, highs around 27 degrees.
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4: Moose FM. Good morning. It's Michelle at the Moose hanging out with you. I've got a potluck coming up this weekend from one of my girlfriend's birthdays. And it's making me nervous is that potlucks kind of have this weird unspoken expectation. Nobody actually says you must cook. But once you see everybody else carrying in casserole dishes and slow cookers, my plastic clamshell of cookies feels, you know, a lot more out of place than it did when I was buying it. I'm really hoping I'm not the only one who takes the grocery store route this weekend. Like, be honest with me. When you see something clearly store-bought at a potluck, do you judge it even a little bit?
5: No. You brought something. That's what matters. Whether you made it or you spent money on it.
4: You really think so? Even if no one's going to touch it because someone else brought the same thing?
5: I mean, it would suck a lot more if you did spend the time to make something and someone made the same thing. Make a potato salad and someone brought the same thing. But if you did make it, it probably won't taste the same.
4: Right. But in my case, I bought a veggie tray. So it is the exact same as the three other veggie trays just sitting on the table.
5: Then I guess you just get some extra veggies. Well, I don't think you should go out and buy something else. Like, if you brought something, you brought something.
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3: Moose weather.
4: It's a little bit chilly today compared to all the rest of the days. We got a high of 21, but the humidity is going to bring it up to 28. So, you know, not chilly at all, really. A chance of showers still this morning, then cloudy before a risk of thunderstorms this afternoon. And then the rain tapers off in the evening to partly cloudy overnight, a low of 15. Tomorrow, mainly sunny, a high of 26, feeling like 29. And then sunny all through the weekend, highs around 27 degrees. Right now we are sitting at 17 degrees here in North Hastings. Now we've got a very special online contest running right now on mybancroftnow.com. 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Friday night, it's actually the Jonas Brothers. Saturday, they've got the Chicks. Sunday, it's Rascal Flatts. 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
1: Good morning. I'm Julia DeJong. Central Hastings OPP are investigating a single vehicle collision that has resulted in the death of a 30-year-old from Belleville. First responders arrived at Highway 37 near Phillipston Road shortly after 9:30 a.m. on Tuesday. Investigation indicates the driver was the sole occupant of the vehicle and lost control of the vehicle. The vehicle left the roadway and the driver was ejected. They were pronounced deceased at the scene. Anyone with information is asked to contact Central Hastings OPP or Crime Stoppers. Bernie Donaldson has regained a seat on Marmara and Lake Council. The former councillor took her oath at Tuesday's regular council meeting.
2: I, Bernie Donaldson, having been elected or appointed to the office of councillor in the municipality of Marmara and Lake, do solemnly promise and declare that, one, I will truly, faithfully, and impartially exercise this office to the best of my knowledge and ability.
1: Donaldson was elected to council in 2018, finishing with 720 votes. She lost her seat in 2022, finishing fifth in the race with 598 votes. Fourth place finisher Alex Angus was first offered the role vacated by Jane Licatos, who resigned during a council meeting on June 2nd. He turned down the offer and Donaldson was next in line. Mayor Jan O'Neill welcomed Donaldson back to council and said she comes with all the training and experience needed to fill the role until the end of the term following the October 26th municipal election. It's a coming together of local art and history. The 40th annual Madawaska Valley Artisan Festival is Saturday at the Barry's Bay Railway Station. Festival organizer Lindsay Libby has worked to grow the festival since taking over as organizer a few years ago. There are 60 vendors this year. The festival was created by the Madawaska Valley Arts Council in 1984 and hosted at the railway station since 1991. Libby says it brings together local art and local history, and she enjoys providing a space for local makers to gather close to home.
3: We've got a beautiful town. We've got amazing small businesses that are found right in town, and you would never know. So it's nice to be able to highlight those in our busiest tourist season in the heart of Barry's Bay.
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6: Blue Jays starter Dylan Cease was three outs away from a no-hitter when the Giants' Elliot Ramos broke it up with a line drive single to center field in the ninth. Cease threw a career-high 118 pitches, 81 for strikes, as he sought the first solo no-hitter in the majors since 2024. The All-Star right-hander struck out 11 to increase his American League leading total to 148 as Toronto trounced San Francisco 10-0. In the WNBA last night, the Golden State Valkyries beat the Toronto Tempo 83-75.
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5: Moose weather.
6: We have a high of 21, feeling like 28 with the humidity. A chance of showers early this morning, then cloudy before a risk of thunderstorms this afternoon. The rain tapers off in the evening. Tonight will be partly cloudy with a low of 15. Tomorrow mainly sunny, a high of 26, feeling like 29. And then sunshine all through the weekend, highs around 27 degrees.
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the Cars with Just What I Needed. Good morning. It's Michelle at the Moose hanging out with you. Now, I saw one of those take a penny, leave a penny boxes when I was out shopping yesterday. It was quite the throwback. And they always remind me of a one particular experience I had when I was little. So when I was very young, maybe 4 or 5 years old, I remember going to the local Coffee Time with my dad, and the baristas were very sweet always. And while one of them made my dad's coffee, another one of the ladies saw my fascination with the take a penny, leave a penny bucket, which was right at my eye level at that age. So she encouraged me to take one. So in turn, I grabbed a handful. And when my dad got his coffee, we left the shop. When getting back to the car, my dad noticed my handful of pennies and he figured that I took them without permission. And I then proceeded to get possibly the first and most dramatic lecture of my life on the repercussions of stealing. And I remember being so confused and distraught that I couldn't explain that the barista had encouraged me to take a penny. But even then, she wasn't suggesting that I take a handful. So who was in the right here? How old do children have to be held accountable for their actions in a situation like this? I want you to join the conversation and let me know. 613-332-1423. Now it's Wreckage, Pearl Jam on Bancroft's biggest...

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0: through the afternoon. It clears up in the evening, and today we have a high of 21, feeling like 28. Tonight's partly cloudy, a low of 15. Tomorrow's mainly sunny, a high feeling like 29 with the humidity. And then our weekend is just gorgeous. You really couldn't ask for better. Totally sunny both days and highs around 27 degrees. Right now we are sitting at 19 degrees here in North Hastings. Now, when dealing with young children, they pretty easily understand that every action has a reaction. But their mental capacity for understanding and processing your reaction after they've done something wrong is kind of it's a very important factor in teaching responsibility. So how old would you say kids should be before they're held accountable for their actions?
1: Children should be accountable for their actions. In my opinion, I think around 14, 15 years old.
0: Yeah, when they have a full understanding of everything that's going on.
1: Absolutely, absolutely. Like, I mean, when you turn a tween, a 13, you're still kind of a little sketchy at that point. You need some guidance. But I think at 14, 15, you really start to come into your own, and I think you should be responsible for your own actions.
0: So I like that you say the word guidance. So, like, you can still be caught doing things wrong under that age of 13 or 14. But instead of being berated for it, oh, you should know better, it's more that you guide them to doing the right thing. I like that.
1: Yeah.
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1: Good morning. I'm Julieta Jean. Central Hastings OPP are investigating a single vehicle collision that has resulted in the death of a 30-year-old from Belleville. First responders arrived at Highway 37 near Phillipston Road shortly after 9:30 a.m. on Tuesday. Investigation indicates the driver was the sole occupant of the vehicle and lost control of the vehicle. The vehicle left the roadway and the driver was ejected. They were pronounced deceased at the scene. Anyone with information is asked to contact Central Hastings OPP or Crime Stoppers. Bernie Donaldson has regained a seat on Marmara and Lake Council. The former councillor took her oath at Tuesday's regular council meeting.
2: I, Bernie Donaldson, having been elected or appointed to the office of councillor in the municipality of Marmara and Lake, do solemnly promise and declare that, one, I will truly, faithfully, and impartially exercise this office to the best of my knowledge and ability.
1: Donaldson was elected to council in 2018, finishing with 720 votes. She lost her seat in 2022, finishing fifth in the race with 598 votes. Fourth place finisher Alex Angus was first offered the role vacated by Jane Licatos, who resigned during a council meeting on June 2nd. He turned down the offer and Donaldson was next in line. Mayor Jan O'Neill welcomed Donaldson back to council and said she comes with all the training and experience needed to fill the role until the end of the term following the October 26th municipal election. It's a coming together of local art and history. The 40th annual Madawaska Valley Artisan Festival is Saturday at the Barry's Bay Railway Station. Festival organizer Lindsay Libby has worked to grow the festival since taking over as organizer a few years ago. There are 60 vendors this year. The festival was created by the Madawaska Valley Arts Council in 1984 and hosted at the railway station since 1991. Libby says it brings together local art and local history, and she enjoys providing a space for local makers to gather close to home.
3: We've got a beautiful town. We've got amazing small businesses that are found right in town, and you would never know. So it's nice to be able to highlight those in our busiest tourist season in the heart of Barry's Bay.
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7: Blue Jays starter Dylan Cease was three outs away from a no-hitter when the Giants' Elliot Ramos broke it up with a line drive single to center field in the ninth. Cease threw a career-high 118 pitches, 81 for strikes, as he sought the first solo no-hitter in the majors since 2024. The All-Star right-hander struck out 11 to increase his American League leading total to 148 as Toronto trounced San Francisco 10-0. In the WNBA last night, the Golden State Valkyries beat the Toronto Tempo 83-75.
6: Moose weather.
7: We have a high of 21, feeling like 28 with the humidity. A chance of showers early this morning, then cloudy before a risk of thunderstorms this afternoon. The rain tapers off in the evening. Tonight will be partly cloudy with a low of 15. Tomorrow, mainly sunny, a high of 26, feeling like 29. And then sunshine all through the weekend, highs around 27 degrees.
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3: Good morning. It's Michelle hanging out with you. Earlier, I told a story of how I took a handful of pennies from a take a penny, give a penny jar when I was really little. And I was severely scolded for stealing, which at 5 years old, like, I really didn't understand. So how old do you think kids should be before they're held responsible for their own actions?
4: My son was accountable for his actions from the time he was old enough to learn language.
3: Mm-hmm.
4: I think it's really important that kids at every age are held accountable for what they're doing, because number one, they need to know the difference between good and bad and right and wrong. Because otherwise, there's no consequences later on when you do try to make them responsible. They're like, I don't have to.
3: Yeah. So that's interesting. So how would you treat a young child who's done something wrong that they didn't understand? So say they stole something and they didn't understand that that was wrong. How would you go about teaching them, like, and not berating them truly?
4: Well, you know what? My parents used to guilt me so badly when I did something wrong. So I would do the same, which is make them understand that that's money lost from the store if they're stealing, and they don't want to be a bad person. They want to be a good person, and good persons don't do that.
3: Right.
4: So I would use a bit of guilt to make them understand that it's not a good thing to do. Yeah. Nothing wrong with a little guilt when you're young to make you understand, right?
3: Yeah.
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3: We have a high of 21, feeling like 28 with the humidity. A chance of showers early this morning, then cloudy before a risk of thunderstorms this afternoon. The rain tapers off in the evening. Tonight will be partly cloudy with a low of 15. Tomorrow, mainly sunny, a high of 26, feeling like 29. And then sunshine all through the weekend, highs around 27 degrees. Right now it's 19 degrees here in North Hastings. If you haven't been out to the Bancroft Community Airport lately, this Sunday is probably the day to do it because their annual fly-in has turned into a full-day community event. And this year is actually the 38th annual fly-in pancake breakfast and barbecue. It's happening Sunday, July 12th, this Sunday, from 8 in the morning until 4 in the afternoon at the airport, and everyone is welcome. There is a rain date of Sunday, July 19th, but the weather looks amazing for this Sunday, so we should be just fine. You can get the rare chance to see planes arriving at our own local airport and take a closer look at the aviation side of things, but they've built a whole day around it. There'll be antique cars and trucks on display, live music, local sightseeing flights, face painting, and an expanded vendor market with local artists, craftspeople, and small businesses. Of course, you can start the morning with the pancake breakfast, and then the day moves along, you can switch over to the barbecue lunch with hamburgers, hot dogs, and sausages. The money raised through the breakfast and barbecue helps support services at the airport. One tip for you, bring some cash because a number of the smaller vendors may not have debit or credit available on site. So Sunday from 8 till 4, it is the Bancroft Community Airport annual fly-in pancake breakfast and barbecue. You can drive in, and for some people, of course, the fun is literally flying in.
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1: Good morning. I'm Julieta Jean. Central Hastings OPP are investigating a single vehicle collision that has resulted in the death of a 30-year-old from Belleville. First responders arrived at Highway 37 near Phillipston Road shortly after 9:30 a.m. on Tuesday. Investigation indicates the driver was the sole occupant of the vehicle and lost control of the vehicle. The vehicle left the roadway and the driver was ejected. They were pronounced deceased at the scene. Anyone with information is asked to contact Central Hastings OPP or Crime Stoppers. Bernie Donaldson has regained a seat on Marmara and Lake Council. The former councillor took her oath at Tuesday's regular council meeting.
2: I, Bernie Donaldson, having been elected or appointed to the office of councillor in the municipality of Marmara and Lake, do solemnly promise and declare that, one, I will truly, faithfully, and impartially exercise this office to the best of my knowledge and ability.
1: Donaldson was elected to council in 2018, finishing with 720 votes. She lost her seat in 2022, finishing fifth in the race with 598 votes. Fourth place finisher Alex Angus was first offered the role vacated by Jane Licatos, who resigned during a council meeting on June 2nd. He turned down the offer and Donaldson was next in line. Mayor Jan O'Neill welcomed Donaldson back to council and said she comes with all the training and experience needed to fill the role until the end of the term following the October 26th municipal election. It's a coming together of local art and history. The 40th annual Madawaska Valley Artisan Festival is Saturday at the Barry's Bay Railway Station. Festival organizer Lindsay Libby has worked to grow the festival since taking over as organizer a few years ago. There are 60 vendors this year. The festival was created by the Madawaska Valley Arts Council in 1984 and hosted at the railway station since 1991. Libby says it brings together local art and local history, and she enjoys providing a space for local makers to gather close to home.
3: We've got a beautiful town. We've got amazing small businesses that are found right in town, and you would never know. So it's nice to be able to highlight those in our busiest tourist season in the heart of Barry's Bay.
1: Live music, food vendors, and face painting are included. 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
4: News Sports. Blue Jays starter Dylan Cease was three outs away from a no-hitter when the Giants' Elliot Ramos broke it up with a line drive single to center field in the ninth. Cease threw a career-high 118 pitches, 81 for strikes, as he sought the first solo no-hitter in the majors since 2024. The All-Star right-hander struck out 11 to increase his American League-leading total to 148 as Toronto trounced San Francisco 10-0. In the WNBA last night, the Golden State Valkyries beat the Toronto Tempo 83-75.
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4: Moose weather.
6: We have a high of 21, feeling like 28 with the humidity. A chance of showers early this morning, then cloudy before a risk of thunderstorms this afternoon. The rain tapers off in the evening. Tonight will be partly cloudy with a low of 15. Tomorrow mainly sunny, a high of 26, feeling like 29. And then sunshine all through the weekend, highs around 27 degrees.
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0: That was How to Save a Life, The Fray. Good morning, it's Michelle here. Do you find sometimes your Wi-Fi is spottier than others? Like, there might actually be a reason for that. And apparently, your microwave is just one of the strange things in your house that can mess with your internet. So the microwave one is real. A lot of Wi-Fi uses the 2.4 gigahertz band, and microwave ovens operate around that same frequency. There was even a case in Australia where astronomers spent 17 years trying to explain mysterious radio bursts picked up by a telescope, and it turned out staff were opening the office microwave before it had finished running. But I think the weirdest one is actually it's a fish tank. Water can weaken radio signals. So if your router is on one side of a big aquarium and you're trying to get Wi-Fi on the other, the tank could contribute to a dead zone. And the same basic problem happens with the stuff your house is built from. Wi-Fi gets through drywall a lot easier than dense concrete or brick or metal. And then another one are mirrors. Wi-Fi travels by radio waves, and large reflective surfaces can bounce those signals around. So if one room in your house is just mysteriously terrible, look at the straight line path between your device and the router. A big mirror, a large TV, or metal in the wall may be part of the problem. And there are some very basic fixes to this. You don't want to hide the router in a cabinet or stick it on the floor in a far corner. You want to put it somewhere central. If you can get it up on a shelf, that would be great. Move obvious obstacles out of the way. And for a bigger home with stubborn dead zones, you'd want to get an extender or like a mesh system that spreads multiple access points around the house. So before you blame your internet provider, take a look around the room, because your slow Wi-Fi may genuinely be the fault of like your lunch or your goldfish.
1: 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We'll handle the playlist.
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6: Moose weather.
7: We have a high of 21, feeling like 28 with the humidity. A chance of showers early this morning, then cloudy before a risk of thunderstorms this afternoon. The rain tapers off in the evening. Tonight will be partly cloudy with a low of 15. Tomorrow, mainly sunny, a high of 26, feeling like 29. And then sunshine all through the weekend, highs around 27 degrees. Right now, it's 19 degrees here in North Hastings. Justin Bieber has been added to what is already shaping up to be one of the biggest musical lineups ever to be put together for a sporting event. The Stratford, Ontario superstar will co-headline the first ever FIFA World Cup final halftime show on Sunday, July 19th, joining Madonna, Shakira, and BTS. And that is just the top line. The entire 11-minute production is being curated by Coldplay frontman Chris Martin. And just think about the logistics of that for a second. This is not a two-hour concert where everybody gets a half hour. They have 11 minutes to somehow make Justin Bieber, Madonna, Shakira, BTS, and more work in one show in the middle of the biggest soccer match on earth. Sources are already saying it could become the most watched 11 minutes of musical performance in history. The halftime show supports the FIFA Global Citizen Education Fund, which is trying to raise $100 million to expand access to education and soccer for children around the world. The whole idea is definitely controversial, though. Soccer fans are used to halftime being a short break, not the Super Bowl. So some people absolutely hate the idea of turning the World Cup final into another giant entertainment production. The final is July 19th at New York, New Jersey Stadium in New Jersey, commonly known as MetLife Stadium. And now, before the trophy is even handed out, Justin Bieber is going to be part of World Cup history.
0: The Moose.

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6: It's Michelle at The Moose hanging out with you this morning. At 82 years old, Mick Jagger is talking about taking the Rolling Stones back on the road again. The Stones release Foreign Tongues tomorrow, and Jagger says he and Ronnie Wood are both very much into the idea of touring it. Foreign Tongues is a 14-track album, their 25th studio record, and their second studio album since longtime drummer Charlie Watts died in 2021. It comes only a few years after Hackney Diamonds, which became a huge comeback record for them, led to a North American tour in 2024, and then won Best Rock Album at the 2025 Grammys. On Foreign Tongues, the guest list includes Paul McCartney, Robert Smith from The Cure, Chad Smith from the Red Hot Chili Peppers, and many more. They celebrated the album in London on Wednesday night with a huge drone light show over the River Thames, including the Rolling Stones' famous Lips and Tongue logo lighting up the sky. So Foreign Tongues is out tomorrow, and now we wait to see whether the Stones turn that hope into an actual tour announcement.
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4: Moose weather.
5: We have a high of 21, feeling like 28 with the humidity. A chance of showers early this morning, then cloudy before a risk of thunderstorms this afternoon. The rain tapers off in the evening. Tonight will be partly cloudy with a low of 15. Tomorrow, mainly sunny, a high of 26, feeling like 29. And then sunshine all through the weekend, highs around 27 degrees.
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5: Moose weather.
6: We have a high of 21, feeling like 28 with the humidity. A chance of showers early this morning, then cloudy before a risk of thunderstorms this afternoon. The rain tapers off in the evening. Tonight will be partly cloudy with a low of 15. Tomorrow, mainly sunny, a high of 26, feeling like 29. And then sunshine all through the weekend, highs around 27 degrees.

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4: Moose weather. We have a high of 21, feeling like 28 with the humidity. A chance of showers early this morning, then cloudy before a risk of thunderstorms this afternoon. The rain tapers off in the evening. Tonight will be partly cloudy with a low of 15. Tomorrow, mainly sunny, a high of 26, feeling like 29. And then sunshine all through the weekend, highs around 27 degrees.
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6: Moose weather.
7: A risk of thunderstorms this afternoon, then tapering off in the evening. Tonight, partly cloudy with a low of 15. Tomorrow, mainly sunny, a high of 26, feeling like 29. And then sunshine all through the weekend, highs around 27 degrees.
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6: Moose Weather.
7: A risk of thunderstorms this afternoon, then tapering off in the evening. Tonight, partly cloudy with a low of 15. Tomorrow, mainly sunny, a high of 26, feeling like 29. And then sunshine all through the weekend, highs around 27 degrees.
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1: Good afternoon. I'm Julia DeJong. A musical titled the 25th Annual Putnam County Spelling Bee opened at the Bancroft Village Playhouse Wednesday evening. The show combines music with comedy and audience interaction, bringing four local celebrities on stage to compete in the Spelling Bee alongside the cast. Don Green was one of the local celebs.
2: I just got this random email a couple of days ago, and as I was saying earlier, I can't really say no to anything, so I thought I'd jump in, and it was a lot of fun.
1: Green said it was hard not to laugh and not to miss his cues to go up to the microphone and spell. Don and Carolyn Smith Green own Riverstone Residence, a season sponsor for Tweed & Company Theatre. Smith Green added the music was a standout part of the show, and they look forward to the upcoming season. The 25th annual Putnam County Spelling Bee is rated PG-13 and runs until July 19th. Transport Canada is reminding the public that flying a drone within 5 nautical miles or 9.3 kilometers of wildfires is illegal and dangerous. Officials say as crews continue to battle wildfires across the country, unauthorized drones have been seen near wildfire areas. They say the airspace surrounding wildfires is restricted to aircraft involved in responding to the fire, adding unauthorized drones create a serious risk of collision with firefighting aircraft. Along with the possibility of jail time, the agency says penalties can include fines up to $3,000 for individuals and $15,000 for corporations. Canada's direct involvement as a co-host of the FIFA World Cup may be over, but officials say it will have a lasting impact. The last match played on Canadian soil was Tuesday night at BC Place. 13 matches were hosted in Toronto and Vancouver. Secretary of State for Sport Adam Vancouverden says from historic matches and record audiences to celebrations in communities across the country, Canadians have embraced the tournament and come together to support our national team. He says seeing the men's team make history has been a defining moment for our country. Vancouverden also says momentum created during the tournament lays the foundation for stronger hosting capacity, economic opportunity, community infrastructure, and new pathways for children and youth to take part in sport. Be the first to know. Sign up for news alerts at mybancroftnow.com.
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3: Quarterfinal matches start today at the World Cup with France taking on Morocco in Boston at 4 p.m. After narrowly missing out on a no-hitter last night, the Blue Jays have a rare night off before continuing their West Coast swing tomorrow in a three-game series against San Diego.
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3: A risk of thunderstorms this afternoon, then tapering off in the evening. Tonight, partly cloudy with a low of 15. Tomorrow, mainly sunny, a high of 26, feeling like 29. And then sunshine all through the weekend, highs around 27 degrees.
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6: Moose weather.
7: A risk of thunderstorms this afternoon, then tapering off in the evening. Tonight, partly cloudy with a low of 15. Tomorrow, mainly sunny, a high of 26, feeling like 29. And then sunshine all through the weekend, highs around 27 degrees.
6: The Moose.

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5: Moose Weather. Highway 28 East is down to a single lane east of Mather Road due to a collision. Emergency crews are on scene. Expect some delays.
6: A risk of thunderstorms this afternoon, then tapering off in the evening. Tonight, partly cloudy with a low of 15.
7: Tomorrow, mainly sunny, a high of 26, feeling like 29. And then sunshine all through the weekend. Highs around 27 degrees.
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7: Highway 28 East is down to a single lane east of Mather Road due to a collision. Emergency crews are on scene. Expect some delays.
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4: Moose weather. Highway 28 East is down to a single lane east of Mather Road due to a collision. Emergency crews are on scene. Expect some delays.
5: A risk of thunderstorms this afternoon, then tapering off in the evening. Tonight, partly cloudy with a low of 15. Tomorrow, mainly sunny, a high of 26, feeling like 29. And then sunshine all through the weekend, highs around 27 degrees.
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6: Moose Weather. A risk of thunderstorms this afternoon, then tapering off in the evening. Tonight, partly cloudy with a low of 15. Tomorrow, mainly sunny, a high of 26, feeling like 29. And then sunshine all through the weekend, highs around 27 degrees.
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6: Moose weather.
7: A risk of thunderstorms this afternoon, then tapering off in the evening. Tonight, partly cloudy with a low of 15. Tomorrow, mainly sunny, a high of 26, feeling like 29. And then sunshine all through the weekend, highs around 27 degrees.
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5: Moose weather. A risk of thunderstorms this afternoon, then tapering off in the evening. Tonight, partly cloudy with a low of 15. Tomorrow, mainly sunny, a high of 26, feeling like 29. And then sunshine all through the weekend, highs around 27 degrees.
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3: Moose weather. A risk of thunderstorms this afternoon, then tapering off in the evening. Tonight, partly cloudy with a low of 15. Tomorrow, mainly sunny, a high of 26, feeling like 29. And then sunshine all through the weekend, highs around 27 degrees.
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1: Good afternoon. I'm Julia DeJong. Central Hastings OPP are investigating a single vehicle collision in Tweed that has resulted in the death of a 41-year-old Foxborough resident. Officers responded to a call on Wednesday just before midnight on Rapids Road between Martin Road and Marisette Road. OPP say the driver was the lone occupant and was pronounced deceased. Rapids Road was closed for several hours but has since reopened. The investigation is ongoing. Witnesses or anyone with dash cam or surveillance footage at the time of the incident is asked to contact Central Hastings OPP. A musical titled The 25th Annual Putnam County Spelling Bee opened at the Bancroft Village Playhouse Wednesday evening. The show combines music with comedy and audience interaction, bringing four local celebrities on stage to compete in the spelling bee alongside the cast. Don Green was one of the local celebs.
2: I just got this random email a couple of days ago, and as I was saying earlier, I can't really say no to anything, so I thought I'd jump in, and it was a lot of fun.
1: Green said it was hard not to laugh and not to miss his cues to go up to the microphone and spell. Don and Carolyn Smith Green own Riverstone Residence, a season sponsor for Tweed & Company Theater. Smith Green added the music was a standout part of the show, and they look forward to the upcoming season. The 25th annual Putnam County Spelling Bee is rated PG-13 and runs until July 19th. Transport Canada is reminding the public that flying a drone within 5 nautical miles or 9.3 kilometers of wildfires is illegal and dangerous. Officials say as crews continue to battle wildfires across the country, unauthorized drones have been seen near wildfire areas. They say the airspace surrounding wildfires is restricted to aircraft involved in responding to the fire, adding unauthorized drones create a serious risk of collision with firefighting aircraft. Along with the possibility of jail time, the agency says penalties can include fines up to $3,000 for individuals and $15,000 for corporations. Canada's direct involvement as a co-host of the FIFA World Cup may be over, but officials say it will have a lasting impact. The last match played on Canadian soil was Tuesday night at BC Place. 13 matches were hosted in Toronto and Vancouver. Secretary of State for Sport Adam Vancouverden says from historic matches and record audiences to celebrations in communities across the country, Canadians have embraced the tournament and come together to support our national team. He says seeing the men's team make history has been a defining moment for our country. Vancouverden also says momentum created during the tournament lays the foundation for stronger hosting capacity, economic opportunity, community infrastructure, and new pathways for children and youth to take part in sport. Be the first to know. Sign up for news alerts at mybancroftnow.com.
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3: Quarterfinal matches start today at the World Cup with France taking on Morocco. After narrowly missing out on a no-hitter last night, the Blue Jays have a rare night off before continuing their West Coast swing tomorrow in a 3-game series against San Diego.
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0: Moose weather.
1: Showers with a risk of a thunderstorm this evening and clearing before morning. Fog patches developing overnight with a low of 14. And on Friday, mainly sunny with some clouds coming out around noon, a high of 26 with the Humidex reaching 30.
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5: Moose weather. Showers with a risk of a thunderstorm this evening and clearing before morning. Fog patches developing overnight with a low of 14. And on Friday, mainly sunny with some clouds coming out around noon, a high of 26 with the Humidex reaching 30.
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6: Moose weather. Showers with a risk of a thunderstorm this evening and clearing before morning. Fog patches developing overnight with a low of 14. And on Friday, mainly sunny with some clouds coming out around noon, a high of 26 with the Humidex reaching 30.
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1: Good afternoon. I'm Julia DeJong. Central Hastings OPP are investigating a single vehicle collision in Tweed that has resulted in the death of a 41-year-old Foxborough resident. Officers responded to a call on Wednesday just before midnight on Rapids Road between Martin Road and Marisette Road. OPP say the driver was the lone occupant and was pronounced deceased. Rapids Road was closed for several hours but has since reopened. The investigation is ongoing. Witnesses or anyone with dash cam or surveillance footage at the time of the incident is asked to contact Central Hastings OPP. A musical titled the 25th Annual Putnam County Spelling Bee opened at the Bancroft Village Playhouse Wednesday evening. The show combines music with comedy and audience interaction, bringing four local celebrities on stage to compete in the spelling bee alongside the cast. Don Green was one of the local celebs.
2: I just got this random email a couple of days ago, and as I was saying earlier, I can't really say no to anything, so I thought I'd jump in, and it was a lot of fun.
1: Green said it was hard not to laugh and not to miss his cues to go up to the microphone and spell. Don and Carolyn Smith Green own Riverstone Residence, a season sponsor for Tweed & Company Theatre. Smith Green added the music was a standout part of the show, and they look forward to the upcoming season. The 25th annual Putnam County Spelling Bee is rated PG-13 and runs until July 19th. Transport Canada is reminding the public that flying a drone within 5 nautical miles, or 9.3 kilometers, of wildfires is illegal and dangerous. Officials say as crews continue to battle wildfires across the country, unauthorized drones have been seen near wildfire areas. They say the airspace surrounding wildfires is restricted to aircraft involved in responding to the fire, adding unauthorized drones create a serious risk of collision with firefighting aircraft. Along with the possibility of jail time, the agency says penalties can include fines up to $3,000 for individuals and $15,000 for corporations. Canada's direct involvement as a co-host of the FIFA World Cup may be over, but officials say it will have a lasting impact. The last match played on Canadian soil was Tuesday night at BC Place. 13 matches were hosted in Toronto and Vancouver. Secretary of State for Sport Adam Van Cuverden says from historic matches and record audiences to celebrations in communities across the country, Canadians have embraced the tournament and come together to support our national team. He says seeing the men's team make history has been a defining moment for our country. Van Cuverden also says momentum created during the tournament lays the foundation for stronger hosting capacity, economic opportunity, community infrastructure, and new pathways for children and youth to take part in sport. Be the first to know. Sign up for news alerts at mybancroftnow.com.
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1: Showers with a risk of a thunderstorm this evening and clearing before morning. Fog patches developing overnight with a low of 14. And on Friday, mainly sunny with some clouds coming out around noon, a high of 26 with the Humidex reaching 30.

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4: Moose weather. Showers with a risk of a thunderstorm this evening and clearing before morning. Fog patches developing overnight with a low of 14. And on Friday, mainly sunny with some clouds coming out around noon, a high of 26 with the Humidex reaching 30.

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5: Moose weather.
6: Showers with a risk of a thunderstorm this evening and clearing before morning. Fog patches developing overnight with a low of 14. And on Friday, mainly sunny with some clouds coming out around noon, a high of 26 with the humidex reaching 30.
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5: News weather. Showers with a risk of a thunderstorm this evening and clearing before morning. Fog patches developing overnight with a low of 14. And on Friday, mainly sunny with some clouds coming out around noon, a high of 26 with the Humidex reaching 30.
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5: Showers with a risk of a thunderstorm this evening and clearing before morning. Fog patches developing overnight with a low of 14. And on Friday, mainly sunny with some clouds coming out around noon, a high of 26 with the Humidex reaching 30.
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5: Moose weather. Showers with a risk of a thunderstorm this evening and clearing before morning. Fog patches developing overnight with a low of 14. And on Friday, mainly sunny with some clouds coming out around noon, a high of 26 with the Humidex reaching 30.
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6: Showers with a risk of a thunderstorm this evening and clearing before morning. Fog patches developing overnight with a low of 14. And on Friday, mainly sunny with some clouds coming out around noon, a high of 26 with the humidex reaching 30.